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So Soundgut mashup says goodnight with the Cruise Lonely from Suburban Bass. This is Soundgut mashup in November 2019.

0: Hello to Soundgate Mashup, your super radio station on FSK Radio. 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This tonight on Soundgate Mashup will be a label special of the label VVM Test Records. This was an English underground label founded in 1996 by James Leyland Kirby and Andrew McGregor. Originally, the label was releasing electronic music, but around 1997, it began releasing more experimental music. Audio often described as plunderphonics or noise or mashup. Later, they did some lot of breakcore music. And tonight, we're bringing some of their label releases in one mix here. The label also started to bring on other artists that may have had trouble finding their ways onto major labels in the music industry. By 1998, VVM would start evolving its audio output with release. In 1999 and onwards, VVM Test Records began putting out more noisier music and audio. This will you hear now in the mix we offer you. We bring you these following records to your pleasure. VVM T11 called Attitude with Kid 606 straight out of Compton and Tiger Boy with Attitude. With Attitude? That's the title of the track. With Attitude, not the title. Then a 7-inch in red, VVM T21. This is something about love.
1: And how it breaks apart. Love will take you apart.
0: And then the VVM Test Recording in Stereo Alien Porno Midgets. It's Midget Test Recording number 01. And the PVVM T69, which is a pleasure to play with something, two tracks called Truth and Lies and Hibakusha. This will be the first one you will hear. And then we have two 12-inch records. The first one is called Hate You, with music by VVM, Devil Chan, Scatter, Remy Moses, Alien Porno Midgets, Icons of Throat, Ray Parker Sr., Gaijin, The Caretaker, Billy Ray Thurks, Main Paul in Wolf, and VVM again. And the other one is a double album, which is a late release by this label from 2003. And it has some more tracks by people like Skip Found, Telly, MP, Andy Calori, Solipsis, Insana K. Naidui, Tokata, VVM, Madame Chow, Pete Perception, Rob, Andy and Tom, Solipsis, VVM, Animal, Frogman, Heart of, Andy Calori, Mainstream, Rank Sinatra, Rob, Andy and Tom, we already had the Suicide Rap OGs, and Scatter again, and VVM. So you see, the people who know it, this compilation from VVM has a rap of Australian artists. The record was called It's Fan Daddy Doozy, because VVM doesn't have any label descriptions or descriptions on the records
2: 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So, sorry, we have no playlist for this radio show. 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
0: Mine is the last voice that you will ever hear.
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1: 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Sleep well and tight. Good night.

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Put your hands together for Lucky Dubin.